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2: Well, the good times can be the thing that set an eye on the field of gold. Hear the field, feel the canyon, hear the field is in you. February, I felt the same as I was.

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1: The word is about, there's something evolving. 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

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Time we met.

Sound, Europas modernste Diskothek. Da will ich hin. Boy, I don't know, hesitation creeping in.

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1: This beat is twisting my brain. I think I'm out of my mind. I think I'm going insane.

We'd sit and listen to Fields to House Cat, Groover Mario, Milo, Joe Brattle, Errol Alp and Boys Noise. It was our peace, this place. And you can say, like, without music, like...

full of the pages, not seen you in ages. But it's never enough. But what is enough?